0: todo momento. 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
1: Says, oh God, I don't want to be a part of this. I don't want to get caught up in this world, this cesspool of iniquity. I don't want my eyes polluted. I don't want to be a part of this. I don't care who doesn't pray. I'm going to pray. I don't care who doesn't read the Bible. I'm going to read my Bible. I want nothing to do with it. In the cry of my heart, night and day, I'm starting to take on ministers' conferences, and I'm saying, oh, God, I'm too old to care what people think anymore. My God, we're losing a whole generation. We're losing our kids, even in this church. We have people can sit in church and be unmoved because they're in the filth. Preachers all over the nation. I had a minister friend who went to Germany, and the superintendent of a Pentecostal movement said, don't mention

0: 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Where are the people that cry out against them? Where are the praying people? And I say, God, whatever it takes, whatever it takes, keep me on my knees.
1: The Church of Jesus Christ is largely sleeping like a great bedroom. And you have all the Christians and men, and they're all sleeping. They're saying, please don't wake me up. I want to sleep on. And if God starts to operate a revival, people cannot sleep. You can't sleep in church when the Spirit of God awakes the people. Look at the first verse of this 52nd chapter. Awake! Awake! Put on strength! Wake it up, you sleeping Christians! Awake, all that sleepeth! Arise from the dead! Christ will give you life!